0: isn't about the unfinished Christopher's, is it? These don't even speak of them.
1: Everybody knows what one original Julian Sklar from that period is worth.
0: I lied. You are to speak of them once when you tell me they are no more. And then bring me the evidence. It's not that I don't trust you, Laurie. It's just that I don't trust you. Have you ever been betrayed, Laurie?